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There's nothing at Bonneview and Great Trinity Forest now. They can also call back and give us a better address. We're going to clear up. Briefing.

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0: 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This is going to be one with all Rogers going eastbound just before the 35-75 split, or 35-75 split.
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1: Truck 36.
0: Go ahead, truck 36.
1: He put us on an investigation. I'll give you an address whenever, we have a call.
0: Truck 36, stand by.

0: after a 36 speed, but I just saw that you got picked up on a gas call at 3425 Canyon Bluff. Is that going to be what you're going on?
1: That's negative. You'll have to assign that to somebody else. We got a wall in Dallas Muscle over us all Westmoreland. We're trying to get to the hotel. I want you to know the address when we get there.
0: Do not clear from this call. I'll take care of it. I'll get somebody else up.

0: 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Never mind.
1: Receive engine 37, I just put you on it. If you can go ahead and clear yourself from that.
0: Receive. Thank you.

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1: 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Thank you.
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1: 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Can you give us that record on Willow Road and Eastbound River Park 4?

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1: Received Engine 6, police have been notified. Stage at your discretion, please.
0: Reasonable for staging and comments.
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1: 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You want us to assign an engine?
0: No, sir. 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All good here.
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1: 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Just wondering if they're not in the street.
0: Okay, PD. Goodbye.

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1: Rescue 37.
0: Okay.
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1: This is Rescue 30. 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

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I need you to assign me with Rescue 37 and Rescue 28 to 65th and 39th, please.

0: 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Some three for off duty.
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0: 73 off duty, 74, you're requesting off squad.
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Rescue 52, Sam, this is Chambers from VD's we can speak to them. That's just a note that a locker unit put in for you, so we'll try to get in touch with VD and see for sure where they're at. Rescue 52 received, thank you.

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0: Rescue 52, did y'all find anybody?
1: Yes, we found them. We all see the updated address, so we found them, though.
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1: Fresh Chief, can you hear your personal phone, please?
0: Houston, you did. Hatching off duty, 2239.
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0: D56 to Trap 56. Oil spill on this road that had explained previously on WK. Recently, thank you.
1: Conversation for a funeral theme. We may have just left. He said he was on the southbound side. He said he was on the southbound side going towards downtown Dallas. If you don't see him, though, y'all do what y'all need to.
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1: 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I think 13 should be able to be us to their district.
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10-10, engine 40, engine 49, engine 46, truck 43, truck 33, battalion 9, 6, engine 33, structure fire reported, 75 southwest Maryland, building 16, Marsh 40376, cross street to Gannon, command channel high attack channel 6.

0: friend. Hell, you know.
1: 6-6, do you think we forgot to clear our fill-in from earlier today? 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
0: Who is he? 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
1: 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Can you add a truck to this? 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
1: 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Thank you, man.

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1: We're just clearing out for our last run. We'll take that run off of SC5.
0: Rescue 5, go ahead.
1: Can you place us back on that run inside of this? We're right on the scene right now.
0: Received. 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

0: Light fog disk. Having trouble and difficulty crashing with it.
1: Okay, Rescue 49 at 4525, Ridge Cross, correct.
0: That's affirmative.
1: Okay, and you said you did police call 3, we'll be a master call 3, and what was the nature of, I can quite understand, what should we be doing again?
0: It's a female that looked like she was having a dispute with somebody inside of her pickup, that she was having difficulty controlling the pickup truck. I don't know if there were, but they're crashing into vehicles in front of us.
1: Okay, so that's not... So that's not your patient, it's something different, right? The person that's doing this, Ridgecrest. EPD needed out there for some email in the SUV that's running into other vehicles, is correct? White pickup truck that's running, crashing into other vehicles at that location. Okay, alright, we'll be police out there. Hopefully they come out for code 3 on it, but we'll ask for them code 3. Okay, it's 4523 Ridgecrest. Okay.
0: Also present.
1: And 3.

Seven. Seizure at 3134 Echo Red 2. It's clear, Echo. Rest is clear. Thank you, Tom Wilson.

0: Rich, 24, what's your location, please? Rich, 24.
1: We're on the way back to the station from the hospital.
0: Okay, are you near Baylor, is that correct?
2: That's where they're going.
1: Coming from Baylor, that's correct.
0: Okay, we see Whistle Rescue 6 near the incident, and I thought they were still on the phone with the patient. So we're going to go ahead and swap them back, if you don't mind. Go ahead and seek 5134 Echo, please. Rescue 24, clear.

Engine 54 to Rescue 23. 23, go ahead. Yeah, I'm going to disregard. 23, disregard, thank you.

engine 5 seconds, we don't have on that one.

0: Rescue 49.
1: Rescue 49, go ahead.
0: It's separate from the incident that we're on, but it's 4525 Wedge Crest. 4525 Wedge Crest Drive.
1: Yeah, receive rescue 49. The police have it entered at 4525 Wedge Crest. They were getting other calls on it as you were reporting it. So they entered it at 4525 Wedge Crest. There are, looks like, four elements en route at this time.
2: Received.
1: Also, engine 49 was added to it.

please be advised on these alarms that will clear the whole building, but we're unable to reset the system. No smoke, no fire. Engine 38 is clear, just in case you get any more calls. Receive engine 38.

0: Okay, Whiskey 45, Bontel just called us and said that your patient, Methodist Central, is not accepting OB patients at this time. You're going to have to reroute to a different hospital. Bontel says give them a call if you need help in rerouting.
1: That's the primary Louisville department.
0: Okay, Reese, we'll change your destination, hospital destination department.

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1: That's right.
0: Looking at this 54, she's got to run an R-dish too.
1: Yeah.

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1: Sign me DPD for field termination 7037.
0: Reese, you said it again. 52, you said for what?
1: Field termination 7037.
0: Reese.

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0: Gus 26. Gus 26. Can you check Rescue 52's location? Because they've been on scene for over an hour and a half now.
1: Yeah, we're going to wrap that up.
0: Six, six, Rescue 52.

0: 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Can you read the figure? It's just clear.
1: Rescue 2-6, mostly. I'm looking for your stand by. Rescue 2-6, you're shuttered because it's just on the run at 2223 West Elm Avenue.

1 is the 971. Go ahead. I didn't see any vehicles coming around to 20. Any wrecks? No, thank you. I haven't seen anything either around down here. Seen lots of things. I can't move. Three seconds worth. We're on 20 high 9. We didn't see anything on the route. John 5 is clear.

in Cincinnati for 51. Engine 51. I wish that I found this thing real clear. 33.

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0: All units responding to Stemmons, you may disregard. Engine 43 and Block of 43, you may disregard.

59, truck 59, truck 24, battalion 8, battalion 10, engine 24. Structure fire has been reported. 428 Coxville Lane, box 090874, cross street of Sky Frost Drive, at time 439.

0: 5-1. He would have thought a 4 was for about 20 minutes.
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0: 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Can you show us in route? We got a red bar.
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0: 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Thank you.
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0: Engine 53, that's going to be a little bit apart. We really can't confirm if that's going to be the same lubricant. The description of the accident.
1: We've been eastbound, but there's nothing there. It looks like it's going to be the same thing.
0: Precinct 5.
1: Clear it.

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Weapon 44, engine 19, engine 6, truck 19, truck 24, battalion 1, battalion 3, engine 24, Azurette, search and fire reported. 1600 block of the Midway. Cross rate of Pike at Fair Park. Box 44, double lot 24, 0703.

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Cross to Fenway at airport. We have Route 24. It is 12 and Route 8. The judgment 7-10.

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1: Battalion 1.
0: 701 will be midway command. 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

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And 6. 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
1: 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I see the 1-3 word from the call sheet.

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0: Truck 18, you may disregard and just looking at the run. Engine 31, go ahead.
1: Do you have any further information on this possible motorcycle accident at PV and Garland? We're at the intersection and we cannot find any situation that may involve the motorcycle crashing into a tree.
0: In Engine 31, we did not talk to the caller aside from the callback, so I'll need to make sure you have.
1: And 31 received. We'll try to call that. 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

0: 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We on 75. We are going to help these guys out. If you want to put us on a call over here.
1: Central southbound.
0: Yes, sir. Westbound LBJ ramp.
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0: was for N8 and 8. Nothing, this is our problem for me.
1: Engine 19. 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

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Call back didn't answer. 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I see you're still hearing comments.

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1: Is it 11?
0: Of that address. It's going to be tollway northbound just past Lovers.
1: She's tollway northbound just past Lovers.

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0: We're clear. We can take that run off of Rescue 8 at 5921 Gaston Avenue. We're like a minute out.

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1: 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Agent 43, go ahead.
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1: 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We could probably be somebody there.
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0: 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Rescue 27, Maple Road. 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